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And I felt a yearning for that great adventure. So many nights I woke up out of a dream of blue seas, white sand, paradise birds.

love right from the beginning. Stars falling down from the sleepy lagoon, palms swaying under the moon, and we're swimming out into the calm crystal sea. In that fateful night, I thought to myself, I'll do everything I can, save up every dime, and one day I'll return.

0: Så skal vi høre nogen, jeg i hvert fald ikke kan mindes, jeg har set titlen på før. Nogen, der hedder Witnessing. Og det er i et nummer, der hedder I Miss The Way. Og derefter, så hørte vi Maria Carmen Koppel. How am I supposed?
1: I'd like to try to do a song for you. I want to do this for our Gospel United choir. Never let your dreams go, because they really do.